I could have given you all of my heart, but there's someone who's torn it apart, and she's taking the soul that I've had. But if you want, I'll try to love again. Baby, I'll try to love again. But I know, yeah, the first cut is the deepest. Baby, I know the first cut is the deepest. When it comes to being lucky, she's cursed. When it comes to loving me,

Underneath Sycamore tree, cupid by house and valentine, to my sweet lover and me.

what are you doing? What are you going? You move your feet and starting again. If you want to dance, this the funky beat. You have to get a moving feet. You're feeling alright, the seminal trip. I don't give a flip.